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1: Dwight Yoakam talks about being rejected by Nashville.
2: But I began to play the nightclubs in and around Southern California. Five sets a night, fist fights galore, and, you know, in about 1981, 82, the scene in the rock clubs broke out and allowed me an access point to take the kind of neo-honky-tonk that I was, because I never did the urban cowboy stuff. I got fired a lot because they would hire us expecting in 79, 80, 81, the music that was on commercial country radio. It never appealed to me. It didn't resonate with me. I was doing music that was 30 years, 40 years old at that point. What I didn't realize was that Nashville has never really been about live performance. It was about song publishing, songwriting. That's the access point. I didn't realize then that just wasn't the nature of Nashville. I did audition at the Grand Ole Opry, the amusement park, the Opryland, and I was picked as an alder, and I say proudly that I was, years later, it's like, they might hire me now if it was still there.

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7: For tonight, clear, becoming partly cloudy after midnight, the low 16. Tomorrow, a mix of sun and clouds, becoming cloudy late in the morning, then a risk of showers and a risk of a thunderstorm in the afternoon. The high 23, but the temperature falling to 20 in the afternoon. The humidex making it feel like 29. And on Wednesday, a mix of sun and clouds with a slight chance of showers, the high 20.
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2: 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It ended with a big running, like, slide on your knee. And by the way, there are 10 actors doing it at the same time. Yeah, that must have been the thing in those days, looking back.

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6: For tonight, clear, becoming partly cloudy after midnight, the low 16. Tomorrow, a mix of sun and clouds, becoming cloudy late in the morning, then a risk of showers and a risk of a thunderstorm in the afternoon. The high 23, but the temperature falling to 20 in the afternoon. The humidex making it feel like 29. And on Wednesday, a mix of sun and clouds with a slight chance of showers. The high 20.
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2: I'll Always Love You tells a story. 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Children were singing this song at graduations, at weddings, at funerals. 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
3: For tonight, clear, becoming partly cloudy after midnight, the low 16. Tomorrow, a mix of sun and clouds, becoming cloudy late in the morning, then a risk of showers and a risk of a thunderstorm in the afternoon. The high 23, but the temperature falling to 20 in the afternoon. The humidex making it feel like 29. And on Wednesday, a mix of sun and clouds with a slight chance of showers. The high 20. 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
2: 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Yeah. 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
8: For tonight, clear, becoming partly cloudy after midnight, the low 16. Tomorrow, a mix of sun and clouds, becoming cloudy late in the morning, then a risk of showers and a risk of a thunderstorm in the afternoon. The high 23, but the temperature falling to 20 in the afternoon. The humidex making it feel like 29. And on Wednesday, a mix of sun and clouds with a slight chance of showers. The high 20.
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1: For tonight, clear, becoming partly cloudy after midnight, the low 16. Tomorrow, a mix of sun and clouds, becoming cloudy late in the morning, then a risk of showers and a risk of a thunderstorm in the afternoon. The high 23, but the temperature falling to 20 in the afternoon. The humidex making it feel like 29. And on Wednesday, a mix of sun and clouds with a slight chance of showers. The high 20.
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1: For tonight, clear, becoming partly cloudy after midnight, the low 16. Tomorrow, a mix of sun and clouds, becoming cloudy late in the morning, then a risk of showers and a risk of a thunderstorm in the afternoon. The high 23, but the temperature falling to 20 in the afternoon. The humidex making it feel like 29. And on Wednesday, a mix of sun and clouds with a slight chance of showers. The high 20.
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1: It's mainly clear, becoming partly cloudy after midnight, the low 16. Tomorrow, a mix of sun and clouds, becoming cloudy late in the morning, then a risk of showers and a risk of a thunderstorm in the afternoon. The high 23, with the temperature falling to 20 in the afternoon. The humidex making it feel like 29. And on Wednesday, a mix of sun and clouds with a slight chance of showers. The high 20.
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0: weather.
1: For tonight, clear, becoming partly cloudy after midnight, the low 16. Tomorrow, a mix of sun and clouds, becoming cloudy late in the morning, then a risk of showers and a risk of a thunderstorm in the afternoon. The high 23, with the temperature falling to 20 in the afternoon. The humidex making it feel like 29. And on Wednesday, a mix of sun and clouds with a slight chance of showers. The high 20.
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1: For tonight, clear, becoming partly cloudy after midnight, the low 16. Tomorrow, a mix of sun and clouds, becoming cloudy late in the morning, then a risk of showers and a risk of a thunderstorm in the afternoon. The high 23, with the temperature falling to 20 in the afternoon, the humidex making it feel like 29. And on Wednesday, a mix of sun and clouds with a slight chance of showers, the high 20.
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1: Good morning. I'm Casey Kenny. Two men from Leeds County faced more than 80 gun-related charges. Leeds County OPP say they responded to a reported incident on July 5th. Leeds County Crime Unit and several other specialty teams, including tactics and rescue, and a canine unit assisted with a search warrant that resulted in the seizure of more than 30 firearms, more than 50 firearms-related items, and a crossbow. Police say a 72-year-old man was arrested and charged with offenses that include sexual assault and dozens of weapons-related charges and probation-related offenses. He remains in police custody. Another male, 69 years old, faces numerous firearms-related charges. He was released from custody. Police say the identities of the accused can't be disclosed in order to protect the privacy of the victim. The federal government's implementing new temporary border measures to reduce the risk of Ebola entering and spreading in Canada. Any foreign national who was in the Democratic Republic of the Congo within the past 21 days is prohibited from entering Canada. Previous measures introduced by the Public Health Agency of Canada at the end of May remain in place until August 29th. They include the 90-day suspension of immigration documents for residents of the Congo, Uganda, and South Sudan. Officials say the health risk to Canadians from Ebola disease is considered low and no travel-related cases have been reported in the country so far. And a bridge closure in Augusta Township has been extended. Officials say the closure of the Young Road between Algonquin Road and Lords Mills Road has been extended to July 31st so the bridge rehabilitation work can be completed. They say that last week the bridge received a concrete pour, marking another milestone in the rehabilitation project. Drivers are being encouraged to continue using alternate routes and to allow for additional travel time while the closure remains in effect. You're being thanked for your patience and cooperation as this important infrastructure work progresses. Be the first to know. Sign up and get news alerts delivered directly to your inbox at myprescottnow.com.
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2: In Prescott, cloudy and showers this morning with a risk of thunderstorms this afternoon. High of 24. Humidex could make it feel more like 30. Risk of thunderstorms will continue this evening, then light rain overnight. A low of 17. And cloudy and showers expected for Wednesday. The high 19.
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2: The Tampa Bay Rays hammered the Toronto Blue Jays 7-1 last night. With last night's loss, the Jays fall to 8 games under 500. And in the WNBA last night, the Las Vegas Aces beat the Toronto Tempo 109-83.
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By the time he was 30, Victoria's Own David Foster had his first million seller, which he produced, and we'll hear a hit that followed that in just a shake. In 2024, Foster was recognized by the Entertainment Hall of Fame with a street star in British Columbia. He's been getting awards and helping folks for years, too. And if I was to suspect what the three iconic concerts in 2026 in Canada would be, how about this? A free concert that the David Foster Foundation is putting on at a barge in the middle of Victoria's Inner Harbor. Besides that, there's a fundraiser the night before at the convention center put on by that foundation. Even Jay Leno has been invited. One of David's golden touches now happened to the band The Tubes that scored this top 40 success in the early 1980s. She's a beauty on Icon Radio.

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4: In Prescott, cloudy and showers this morning with a risk of thunderstorms this afternoon. High of 24. Humidex could make it feel more like 30. Risk of thunderstorms will continue this evening, then light rain overnight. A low of 17. And cloudy and showers expected for Wednesday. The high 19.
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1: Good morning. I'm Casey Kenny. Two men from Leeds County faced more than 80 gun-related charges. Leeds County OPP say they responded to a reported incident on July 5th. Leeds County Crime Unit and several other specialty teams, including tactics and rescue, and a canine unit assisted with a search warrant that resulted in the seizure of more than 30 firearms, more than 50 firearms-related items, and a crossbow. Police say a 72-year-old man was arrested and charged with offenses that include sexual assault and dozens of weapons-related charges and probation-related offenses. He remains in police custody. Another male, 69 years old, faces numerous firearms-related charges. He was released from custody. Police say the identities of the accused can't be disclosed in order to protect the privacy of the victim. The federal government's implementing new temporary border measures to reduce the risk of Ebola entering and spreading in Canada. Any foreign national who was in the Democratic Republic of the Congo within the past 21 days is prohibited from entering Canada. Previous measures introduced by the Public Health Agency of Canada at the end of May remain in place until August 29th. They include the 90-day suspension of immigration documents for residents of the Congo, Uganda, and South Sudan. Officials say the health risk to Canadians from Ebola disease is considered low, and no travel-related cases have been reported in the country so far. And a bridge closure in Augusta Township has been extended. Officials say the closure of the Young Road between Algonquin Road and Lords Mills Road has been extended to July 31st so the bridge rehabilitation work can be completed. They say that last week the bridge received a concrete pour, marking another milestone in the rehabilitation project. Drivers are being encouraged to continue using alternate routes and to allow for additional travel time while the closure remains in effect. You're being thanked for your patience and cooperation as this important infrastructure work progresses. Be the first to know. Sign up and get news alerts delivered directly to your inbox at myprescottnow.com.
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2: In Prescott, cloudy and showers this morning with a risk of thunderstorms this afternoon. High of 24. Humidex could make it feel more like 30. Risk of thunderstorms will continue this evening, then light rain overnight. A low of 17. And cloudy and showers expected for Wednesday. The high 19.
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2: The Tampa Bay Rays hammered the Toronto Blue Jays 7-1 last night. With last night's loss, the Jays fall to 8 games under 500. And in the WNBA last night, the Las Vegas Aces beat the Toronto Tempo 109-83.
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Growing up in Montreal, Sass Jordan cut her teeth on 70s rock and soul. Her 1988 breakout hit, Tell Somebody, describes a person who's been carrying a heavy emotional burden or keeping a significant secret. It focuses on the internal pressure of staying silent and the release that comes from finally speaking the truth. It's a powerhouse vocal performance with a gospel-tinged arrangement. A reminder that the true freedom only comes when you find the courage to reach out, speak your truth, and let the world in. 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
2: We were playing at Rory and the Hurricanes, and the Beatles were playing the same. Different clubs than the guy Koshmid, who owned both of them, put us on the same club. And I loved John, Paul and George. I just loved that front line. And, you know, we would do at the weekend 12 hours between us. And I'd be there for the last gig, you know, just sitting there watching the front line requesting something. So then they asked, and I had no hesitation, but people did say, are you going to leave Rory? And I said, yeah, I'm going to leave. You know, you just make a step up. You know, the thing Brian called, it was a Wednesday. He said, well, did you join the band? I said, sure. I said, when? He said, oh, tonight. I said, no, I can come Saturday because they've got to get another drummer.
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1: Good morning, I'm Casey Kenny. Two men from Leeds County faced more than 80 gun-related charges. Leeds County OPP say they responded to a reported incident on July 5th. Leeds County Crime Unit and several other specialty teams, including Tactics and Rescue, and a canine unit assisted with a search warrant that resulted in the seizure of more than 30 firearms, more than 50 firearms-related items, and a crossbow. Police say a 72-year-old man was arrested and charged with offenses that include sexual assault and dozens of weapons-related charges and probation-related offenses. He remains in police custody. Another male, 69 years old, faces numerous firearms-related charges. He was released from custody. Police say the identities of the accused can't be disclosed in order to protect the privacy of the victim. The federal government's implementing new temporary border measures to reduce the risk of Ebola entering and spreading in Canada. Any foreign national who was in the Democratic Republic of the Congo within the past 21 days is prohibited from entering Canada. Previous measures introduced by the Public Health Agency of Canada at the end of May remain in place until August 29th. They include the 90-day suspension of immigration documents for residents of the Congo, Uganda, and South Sudan. Officials say the health risk to Canadians from Ebola disease is considered low and no travel-related cases have been reported in the country so far. And a bridge closure in Augusta Township has been extended. Officials say the closure of DeYoung Road between Algonquin Road and Lords Mills Road has been extended to July 31st so the bridge rehabilitation work can be completed. They say that last week the bridge received a concrete pour, marking another milestone in the rehabilitation project. Drivers are being encouraged to continue using alternate routes and to allow for additional travel time while the closure remains in effect. You're being thanked for your patience and cooperation as this important infrastructure work progresses. Be the first to know. Sign up and get news alerts delivered directly to your inbox at myprescottnow.com.
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2: In Prescott, cloudy and showers this morning with a risk of thunderstorms this afternoon. High of 24. Humidex could make it feel more like 30. Risk of thunderstorms will continue this evening, then light rain overnight. A low of 17. And cloudy and showers expected for Wednesday. The high 19.
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2: The Tampa Bay Rays hammered the Toronto Blue Jays 7-1 last night. With last night's loss, the Jays fall to 8 games under 500. And in the WNBA last night, the Las Vegas Aces beat the Toronto Tempo 109-83.
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Is it just me? Or everywhere I go, the kids want to rock. You go to the mall, folks are wearing earbuds. You get on the bus, Gus, they're wearing earbuds. And then you get on a ferry or cruise ship and... sure, that's musical, but it's all about the music here, just like our slogan at Icon. But wait, you could get kicked off a plane without headphones. On United Airlines, that's true, along with rules like a passenger being removed or permanently banned from wearing lewd or offensive clothing, you know, something off, right, violating the no smoking policy and making voice or video calls after the aircraft doors have closed or while in the air. United now reserves the right to remove a passenger from a flight or refuse transport on a permanent or temporary basis for not using headphones, though they'll probably give you those cheap ones instead of the earbuds. Steve Miller could only dream what the world has come to now on Icon Radio.

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3: In Prescott, cloudy and showers this morning with a risk of thunderstorms this afternoon. High of 24. Humidex could make it feel more like 30. Risk of thunderstorms will continue this evening, then light rain overnight. A low of 17. And cloudy and showers expected for Wednesday. The high 19.
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1: Good morning. I'm Casey Kenny. Two men from Leeds County faced more than 80 gun-related charges. Leeds County OPP say they responded to a reported incident on July 5th. Leeds County Crime Unit and several other specialty teams, including tactics and rescue, and a canine unit assisted with a search warrant that resulted in the seizure of more than 30 firearms, more than 50 firearms-related items, and a crossbow. Police say a 72-year-old man was arrested and charged with offenses that include sexual assault and dozens of weapons-related charges and probation-related offenses. He remains in police custody. Another male, 69 years old, faces numerous firearms-related charges. He was released from custody. Police say the identities of the accused can't be disclosed in order to protect the privacy of the victim. The federal government's implementing new temporary border measures to reduce the risk of Ebola entering and spreading in Canada. Any foreign national who was in the Democratic Republic of the Congo within the past 21 days is prohibited from entering Canada. Previous measures introduced by the Public Health Agency of Canada at the end of May remain in place until August 29th. They include the 90-day suspension of immigration documents for residents of the Congo, Uganda, and South Sudan. Officials say the health risk to Canadians from Ebola disease is considered low and no travel-related cases have been reported in the country so far. And a bridge closure in Augusta Township has been extended. Officials say the closure of the Young Road between Algonquin Road and Lords Mills Road has been extended to July 31st so the bridge rehabilitation work can be completed. They say that last week the bridge received a concrete pour, marking another milestone in the rehabilitation project. Drivers are being encouraged to continue using alternate routes and to allow for additional travel time while the closure remains in effect. You're being thanked for your patience and cooperation as this important infrastructure work progresses. Be the first to know. Sign up and get news alerts delivered directly to your inbox at myprescottnow.com.
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2: In Prescott, cloudy and showers this morning with a risk of thunderstorms this afternoon. High of 24. Humidex could make it feel more like 30. Risk of thunderstorms will continue this evening, then light rain overnight. A low of 17. And cloudy and showers expected for Wednesday. The high 19.
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2: The Tampa Bay Rays hammered the Toronto Blue Jays 7-1 last night. With last night's loss, the Jays fall to 8 games under 500. And in the WNBA last night, the Las Vegas Aces beat the Toronto Tempo 109-83.
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For the first time in 23 years, Randy Bachman and Burton Cummings are getting the band back together. And this version of the Guess Who is going to be the real deal, because it's Randy and Burton, the guys who actually wrote all their hit songs. The Guess Who disbanded in 1972, and original bass player Jim Cale quietly registered the U.S. trademark for the Guess Who. Cale and original drummer Gary Peterson have been touring with hired musicians performing Randy and Burton's songs for over a couple of decades already. In 2023, Burton Cummings withdrew the performance rights to the Guess Who's songs and sued the touring band for false advertising. This led to an out-of-court settlement that saw Randy and Burton gain full control over the Guess Who trademark. This Latter-day Guess Who, featuring founding members and songwriters Randy Bachman and Burton Cummings, kick off the Taking It Back Tour, May 26, 2026. Former Eagle Don Felder, who wrote, arranged, and performed on Hotel California, will open each date. This is Icon Radio with the Guess Who. Well,

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1: Bob Seger on what he likes to write about.
2: I really like to write other people's stories. I remember in 78 when I wrote the famous final scene, everybody called me up and said, are you breaking up? You know? And I said, No. You know, I was writing about a friend of mine who was breaking up. You know, he was a good friend. And I said, well, there's subject matter, and, you know, kind of describing his thing. And I think it's fun to, I guess it's sort of like acting in a way, to kind of crawl into the shoes of someone else and try to imagine it. You know, maybe it, I hope it rings true, you know.

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1: Good morning, I'm Casey Kenny. Two men from Leeds County faced more than 80 gun-related charges. Leeds County OPP say they responded to a reported incident on July 5th. Leeds County Crime Unit and several other specialty teams, including tactics and rescue, and a canine unit assisted with a search warrant that resulted in the seizure of more than 30 firearms, more than 50 firearms-related items, and a crossbow. Police say a 72-year-old man was arrested and charged with offenses that include sexual assault and dozens of weapons-related charges and probation-related offenses. He remains in police custody. Another male, 69 years old, faces numerous firearms-related charges. He was released from custody. Police say the identities of the accused can't be disclosed in order to protect the privacy of the victim. The federal government's implementing new temporary border measures to reduce the risk of Ebola entering and spreading in Canada. Any foreign national who was in the Democratic Republic of the Congo within the past 21 days is prohibited from entering Canada. Previous measures introduced by the Public Health Agency of Canada at the end of May remain in place until August 29th. They include the 90-day suspension of immigration documents for residents of the Congo, Uganda, and South Sudan. Officials say the health risk to Canadians from Ebola disease is considered low, and no travel-related cases have been reported in the country so far. And a bridge closure in Augusta Township has been extended. Officials say the closure of the Young Road between Algonquin Road and Lords Mills Road has been extended to July 31st so the bridge rehabilitation work can be completed. They say that last week the bridge received a concrete pour, marking another milestone in the rehabilitation project. Drivers are being encouraged to continue using alternate routes and to allow for additional travel time while the closure remains in effect. You're being thanked for your patience and cooperation as this important infrastructure work progresses. Be the first to know, sign up and get news alerts delivered directly to your inbox at myprescottnow.com.
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2: In Prescott, cloudy and showers this morning with a risk of thunderstorms this afternoon. High of 24. Humidex could make it feel more like 30. Risk of thunderstorms will continue this evening, then light rain overnight. A low of 17. And cloudy and showers expected for Wednesday. The high 19.
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2: The Tampa Bay Rays hammered the Toronto Blue Jays 7-1 last night. With last night's loss, the Jays fall to 8 games under 500. And in the WNBA last night, the Las Vegas Aces beat the Toronto Tempo 109-83.
0: 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It's about the music. Ain't no sun.

was most content performing on a high stool, both on stage and in the recording studio. It's been said his posture on the stool helped him maintain a consistent, relaxed breath flow. The perfect pitch of his baritone voice was rich and strong. Of course, I'm talking about Don Williams. Beyond that smooth delivery, Don earned a level of respect that crossed every musical border. To his peers in Nashville, he was a gentle giant, a man who proved you didn't have to shout to be heard. From the rock legends of Britain to the fans across the African continent, his sincerity was a universal language. The music world lost Don in 2017. 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
4: In Prescott, cloudy and showers this morning with a risk of thunderstorms this afternoon. High of 24. Humidex could make it feel more like 30. Risk of thunderstorms will continue this evening, then light rain overnight. A low of 17. And cloudy and showers expected for Wednesday. The high 19.
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1: Robbie Robertson on meeting Eric Clapton and breaking up Cream.
2: It was after Music from Big Pink came out. He was such a kind, lovely guy. And I admired him, you know, musically. I thought he was so gifted. We were introduced and he said, you know, this record of yours, I've been telling people all over about this record. He said, I had one of the first acetates of it. And it affected me so strongly that I decided I'm breaking up Cream. I'm leaving Cream. And I said, whoa, wait a minute, I kind of like Cream. I don't want that responsibility. And he said, too late.
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1: Good morning. I'm Casey Kenny. Two men from Leeds County faced more than 80 gun-related charges. Leeds County OPP say they responded to a reported incident on July 5th. Leeds County Crime Unit and several other specialty teams, including tactics and rescue, and a canine unit assisted with a search warrant that resulted in the seizure of more than 30 firearms, more than 50 firearms-related items, and a crossbow. Police say a 72-year-old man was arrested and charged with offenses that include sexual assault and dozens of weapons-related charges and probation-related offenses. He remains in police custody. Another male, 69 years old, faces numerous firearms-related charges. He was released from custody. Police say the identities of the accused can't be disclosed in order to protect the privacy of the victim. The federal government's implementing new temporary border measures to reduce the risk of Ebola entering and spreading in Canada. Any foreign national who was in the Democratic Republic of the Congo within the past 21 days is prohibited from entering Canada. Previous measures introduced by the Public Health Agency of Canada at the end of May remain in place until August 29th. They include the 90-day suspension of immigration documents for residents of the Congo, Uganda, and South Sudan. Officials say the health risk to Canadians from Ebola disease is considered low and no travel-related cases have been reported in the country so far. And a bridge closure in Augusta Township has been extended. Officials say the closure of the Young Road between Algonquin Road and Lords Mills Road has been extended to July 31st so the bridge rehabilitation work can be completed. They say that last week the bridge received a concrete pour, marking another milestone in the rehabilitation project. Drivers are being encouraged to continue using alternate routes and to allow for additional travel time while the closure remains in effect. You're being thanked for your patience and cooperation as this important infrastructure work progresses. Be the first to know. Sign up and get news alerts delivered directly to your inbox at myprescottnow.com.
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2: In Prescott, cloudy and showers this morning with a risk of thunderstorms this afternoon. High of 24. Humidex could make it feel more like 30. Risk of thunderstorms will continue this evening, then light rain overnight. A low of 17. And cloudy and showers expected for Wednesday. The high 19.
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4: The Tampa Bay Rays hammered the Toronto Blue Jays 7-1 last night. With last night's loss, the Jays fall to 8 games under 500. And in the WNBA last night, the Las Vegas Aces beat the Toronto Tempo 109-83.
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I want to talk to you about a song that doesn't just play, it moves you. Now, the Harlem Shuffle goes all the way back to the streets and dance floors of the 50s and 60s, a groove born to get people up on their feet. Bob and Earl cut the original back in the 60s, and it had that loose, infectious rhythm that just kind of stuck with you. Fast forward a couple of decades, and along comes the Rolling Stones. Now, here's where it gets fun. Keith Richards loved this song. I mean, really loved it. He kept trying to convince Mick Jagger to record it, slipping it into cassettes, playing it in the studio, dropping hints, but Mick, not interested. Until one night, Keith, along with Ronnie Wood, are in the studio just messing around, jamming, chasing a groove. Nothing formal, just kind of feeling it out, right? And then, like something out of a movie, Jagger walks in. He hears it. Something clicks. He grabs the mic and just starts singing. And just like that, ba-boom, magic. What came out of that moment is one of those tracks that feels effortless. It's loose. It's alive. It's got swagger, too. It's got soul. And yeah, it's got that rhythm that makes you want to move whether you plan to do it or not. This is one of those songs. Every single time it comes on, you don't just listen, you react, right? So go ahead, turn it up, clear a little space. Don't fight it, baby. Let's get on the floor. The Stones, Harlem Shuffle, with the Bro on Icon Radio.

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1: Good morning, I'm Casey Kenny. Two men from Leeds County faced more than 80 gun-related charges. Leeds County OPP say they responded to a reported incident on July 5th. Leeds County Crime Unit and several other specialty teams, including tactics and rescue, and a canine unit assisted with a search warrant that resulted in the seizure of more than 30 firearms, more than 50 firearms-related items, and a crossbow. Police say a 72-year-old man was arrested and charged with offenses that include sexual assault and dozens of weapons-related charges and probation-related offenses. He remains in police custody. Another male, 69 years old, faces numerous firearms-related charges. He was released from custody. Police say the identities of the accused can't be disclosed in order to protect the privacy of the victim. The federal government's implementing new temporary border measures to reduce the risk of Ebola entering and spreading in Canada. Any foreign national who was in the Democratic Republic of the Congo within the past 21 days is prohibited from entering Canada. Previous measures introduced by the Public Health Agency of Canada at the end of May remain in place until August 29th. They include the 90-day suspension of immigration documents for residents of the Congo, Uganda, and South Sudan. Officials say the health risk to Canadians from Ebola disease is considered low and no travel-related cases have been reported in the country so far. And a bridge closure in Augusta Township has been extended. Officials say the closure of the Young Road between Algonquin Road and Lords Mills Road has been extended to July 31st so the bridge rehabilitation work can be completed. They say that last week the bridge received a concrete pour, marking another milestone in the rehabilitation project. Drivers are being encouraged to continue using alternate routes and to allow for additional travel time while the closure remains in effect. You're being thanked for your patience and cooperation as this important infrastructure work progresses. Be the first to know, sign up and get news alerts delivered directly to your inbox at myprescottnow.com.
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2: In Prescott, cloudy and showers this morning with a risk of thunderstorms this afternoon. High of 24. Humidex could make it feel more like 30. Risk of thunderstorms will continue this evening, then light rain overnight. A low of 17. And cloudy and showers expected for Wednesday. The high 19.
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2: The Tampa Bay Rays hammered the Toronto Blue Jays 7-1 last night. With last night's loss, the Jays fall to 8 games under 500. And in the WNBA last night, the Las Vegas Aces beat the Toronto Tempo 109-83.
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0: with a smile on your face. 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Don't worry. It will soon pass, whatever it is. Don't worry, be happy.
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3: Now, Ralph Emery, one of the biggest DJs in the whole world, he came up to me, he says, Charlie, he says, how do you want me to bring you on? I said, well, just Charlie Pride, RCA Records. Yeah, but I may need to say something to make them love you before you get out there. I said, well, they're going to see me when I go out anyway. And now, from RCA Records, Charlie Pride. Yarr. And I come out of those shadows up in the lights and like turning out of volume. Yarr. Now, once I started singing, and oh, I want to point out something too. There's never been one iota of hoot calls from any one of my shows. All of my shows that I've ever done, from the very beginning.

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3: In Prescott, cloudy and showers this morning with a risk of thunderstorms this afternoon. High of 24. Humidex could make it feel more like 30. Risk of thunderstorms will continue this evening, then light rain overnight. A low of 17. And cloudy and showers expected for Wednesday. The high 19.
2: 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The songs that got you through the highs and lows of your teens. The triumphs of your 20s. And the thrills in your 30s. These songs are a part of you, and they're all here with some of the most iconic storytellers ever heard. Bro Jake, Jerry O'Day, Gentleman Jim Jackson, and more. 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On

In the disco era, songs were strategically arranged with a strict, unrelenting beat, so club DJs could seamlessly mix tracks to keep the momentum on the dance floor. That was until arranger Bob Esty got his hands on Last Dance. He threw out the rule book by starting the track as a slow, sweeping ballad, then exploding into a high-energy groove and dropping it right back down to a crawl in the middle. The studio musician

sloppy arrangement would be radio suicide. Even the young fella on the synthesizer thought it was the stupidest idea he'd ever heard. In later years, David Foster admitted he'd sure misjudged a massive hit that day. Icon Radio has a track that defied the skeptics, soaring all the way to number 3 on the Billboard Hot 100, sweeping the Grammys and the Oscars, and establishing a legendary format that defined late 70s dance floors. Donna Summers and Last Dance.

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5: In Prescott, cloudy and showers this morning with a risk of thunderstorms this afternoon. High of 24. Humidex could make it feel more like 30. Risk of thunderstorms will continue this evening, then light rain overnight. A low of 17. And cloudy and showers expected for Wednesday. The high 19.
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Summer is on the way. The temperatures are climbing, and Icon Radio is ready to crank it up. Back in 1985, this supergroup called The Power Station came together featuring John Taylor and Andy Taylor from Duran Duran, drummer Tony Thompson from Chic, and the incredible Robert Palmer. And the whole idea behind this song actually started when John Taylor wanted to build something around Tony Thompson's massive drum sound. You can hear it right from the opening beat. It just explodes out of the speakers. They took the idea down to the Bahamas to play it for Robert Palmer, and the demo already had the phrase, "Some like it hot," right? Palmer listened, smiled, and fired back with the line, "And sweat when the heat is on." And the guys looked at each other and knew immediately that they had something special. The song became a huge hit, climbing all the way to number 6 on the Billboard Hot 100. And honestly, it still sounds just as powerful today as it did back then. It's got that swagger, that energy, and that summertime heat that makes you want to roll the windows down and turn the radio up all the way. And with summer right around the corner across Canada, this one feels absolutely perfect. Here's Some Like It Hot, The Power Station, with Brother Jake Edwards, where it's all about the music, right here on Icon Radio.

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0: Okay, if you've ever been to London, it's likely you've been on the Tube. Jerry O'Day with my transit pass out called an Oyster card for this musical story. So, I saw a blogger online suggesting songs about London tube stations. All right. He had a short list that included Angel by Sarah McLachlan. That's a tube station. Not Sarah, but Angel. The 60s act nude vaudeville band with Finley Center. Okay. The Kinks with Waterloo Sunset, which is easy to visualize on radio, and it's definitely about the tube. ABBA with Waterloo, which isn't really about a tube station. Local Tom Northcott with Sunny Goode Street, and I've been to that tube station on the way to the BBC. But the one I picked to play is from Jerry Rafferty. It's one of the oldest and well-preserved London Underground stations that dates back to the 1800s. And I came out of that station into the pouring September rain some 10 years ago. Here's Baker Street.
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5: In Prescott, cloudy and showers this morning with a risk of thunderstorms this afternoon. High of 24. Humidex could make it feel more like 30. Risk of thunderstorms will continue this evening, then light rain overnight. A low of 17. And cloudy and showers expected for Wednesday. The high 19.
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1: Pete Townsend on not liking the rock and roll lifestyle.
2: I didn't like the traveling. I didn't like being on stage. I didn't like performing. I didn't like the fact that it all seemed to be about, you know, the other guys in the band just wanted to get girls. It didn't feel like art to me, and I'd been at art school. So I was interested in art, not money, art, not women. I don't know, anyway, I didn't like it. So pretty much from day one, and I can remember the first time, for example, that I felt that I did like it. And I think that was probably quite a way down the road. You know, it might have been even around the time that we were first started to work in the USA, playing places like the Fillmore and the Electric Factory in Chicago, the Boston Tea Party, where we were allowed to stretch out, we were allowed to explore, and then finding, wow, when I do something amazingly audacious on the guitar, Keith, the drummer, and John, the bass player, they follow me. They know, they sort of read me. They know what I'm going to do. They know what's in my head. So we had this real connection, and that felt to me that was something special. So I started to think of them not as a couple of yobbos, which I had thought prior to that, but as musicians, and musicians that belonged to me, that I was a part of.
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0: weather.
1: In Prescott, cloudy and showers this morning with a risk of thunderstorms this afternoon. High of 24. Humidex could make it feel more like 30. Risk of thunderstorms will continue this evening, then light rain overnight. A low of 17. And cloudy and showers expected for Wednesday. The high 19.

you might be aware that Neil Young is a model train fanatic. Neil built a dedicated 3,000 square foot train barn on his California ranch to house several model train railroad layouts and kept two real antique train cars in there. He partnered with another collector to form Lion Tech, a company dedicated to developing advanced control and sound systems for Lionel trains. Lion Tech was folded into Lionel Trains after he bought that company in at 20%. Unfortunately, it proved unsustainable, and Lionel LLC filed for bankruptcy in 2007. You know who else is a model train enthusiast? Rod Stewart. In 2019, he completed a 25-year project building a railway city modeled on both New York and Chicago around 1945. The model railway spans 1,500 square feet, and it's in the attic of his LA home. Iconic hobbies, iconic companies, iconic artists. 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

All right, some theater of the mind. Famous bald guys. Name one. James Bond. Eggman from TV. Hard rock star Rob Halford and Judas Priest. Peter Frampton in recent days. The drummer from April Wine and that group Brutus had one. But there's a guy in recent times called Pitbull. Pitbull, yeah. He's turning the trend into a Guinness World Record book try when he'll attempt to set a record for the most people wearing bald caps at his Hyde Park headlining show in London on July the 10th. This is a big deal. Pitbull's signature bald and bearded look is catching on among his fans, male and female. Okay, to the point of him on stage looking at the crowd dressed in black suits, bald caps, and sunglasses, like him. His quote, "It's the ultimate trophy to be able to go on stage and see all the hard work that you can put into the music." Now, can you imagine showing up at a Billy Joel show that you shaved your head bald, or Phil Collins too? Oh, hold on, here's an idea. Coin toss, which one should we play? Heads Phil, tails Billy. It's Billy. Get out your shaver now on Icon Radio.

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5: In Prescott, cloudy and showers this morning with a risk of thunderstorms this afternoon. High of 24. Humidex could make it feel more like 30. Risk of thunderstorms will continue this evening, then light rain overnight. A low of 17. And cloudy and showers expected for Wednesday. The high 19.
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1: Robert Lamb of Chicago on Writing 25 or 6 to 4.
2: For a while, we were the house band on the off nights at the Whiskey O'Go-Go in L.A. And I was living up the street from the Whiskey, coming home one night. I was just kind of unwinding. I sat down at the piano and started playing something like the riff from the song 25 or 6 to 4, which had no name and had no lyrics yet. And I just kind of fooled around with it for, you know, maybe half an hour, looked out over the city of Hollywood, looking at the lights on the tall buildings. So that was like flashing lights against the sky lyric. But I couldn't figure out what the song was going to be about. I looked across the room, and there was an old grandmother's clock on the wall. I couldn't quite make out what the time was, but the hands on the clock were somewhere around 25 or 26 to 4 a.m. And I just began to just jot down what the hell I was doing there. And I thought, well, for now, I'm just going to describe the process of writing this song.

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5: In Prescott, cloudy and showers this morning with a risk of thunderstorms this afternoon. High of 24. Humidex could make it feel more like 30. Risk of thunderstorms will continue this evening, then light rain overnight. A low of 17. And cloudy and showers expected for Wednesday. The high 19.
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When I think of summer, I always summarize it as seeing a blockbuster film. Now, I've kept scrapbooks when I was younger in radio, and now I look back at them and sometimes I have a good giggle, seeing the ads for U2's movies. In fact, the band's Rattle and Hum, I remember seeing that at a historic theater, and they had great sound. Now, something interesting happened with that band and Cineplex Theaters. A few years back, a 9-screen multiplex opened in 2005 here in Canada, and members of the band were invited to a sneak preview while playing in town and raved about the theater, setting it up for massive levels of success that has never gone away. Despite, you know, there's lots of other complexes and other theaters, it's still to this day the great theater in that town. Today, most cities have a cinema and some are lucky to have a complex, and few had U2 watch a film, though, in their seats. Here's one of their best on Icon Radio.

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1: Good afternoon, I'm Casey Kenny. U.S. President Donald Trump is slapping 50% tariffs on some Canadian goods like hockey sticks, wine, and cement. He says it's in response to the, quote, discriminatory treatment of American products like the U.S. booze ban by all but two of the provinces and territories. The White House says from March 2025 through this past February, Canadian imports of U.S. alcoholic beverages dropped by about 81% or $582 million compared to the same period in 2024-2025. The new tariffs are set to take effect in 30 days. Augusta Fire Rescue's replacing an aging diesel generator at one of its stations with a new propane-powered generator. It's expected the existing generator will be removed and the new generator installed on Monday. Officials say the replacement is at Fire Station 2 on Mill Street North through a grant from the Ontario government. They say they've worked closely with representatives from the North Augusta Recreation Committee to plan the project and minimize disruptions to programs and activities that take place around the station. Over the next couple of weeks, construction's expected around the fire station. Fire officials say there will be no impact to response. However, there may be some temporary impacts to parking and access near the station while work is underway. The department says upgrades will ensure the station has dependable emergency power, allowing them to continue serving the community during emergencies. And your help is wanted in setting out the future for the Cardinal Canal. With vegetation management work underway, applications are now being accepted for community volunteers to serve on the Canal Beautification Ad Hoc Steering Committee. Officials say the committee was created to support planning and guiding improvements along the canal in Cardinal following the 2026 cleanup project. It will provide advice and recommendations to Edwardsburg Cardinal Council and staff regarding long-term beautification, public amenities, and ongoing maintenance strategies. If you'd like to be considered for joining, you're asked to send the township a letter by mail or email by September 10th. More information can be found on the township's website. Be the first to know. Sign up and get news alerts delivered directly to your inbox at myprescottnow.com.
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1: Mainly cloudy skies through this afternoon. Showers expected to start this afternoon as well with the risk of a thunderstorm. We'll see around 5 millimeters of rain coming down in total. Today's high 25, the Humidex making it feel like 30. For tonight, showers on and off overnight. The risk of a thunderstorm this evening as well. 10 to 15 millimeters of rain expected. The low 17. Tomorrow, cloudy. A slight chance of showers in the morning. The high 21. And for Thursday, sunny. The high 24.
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Sometimes we recall something in our brain that one hasn't thought about in a long time, even decades. And I was pondering going back to London to see some live theater in the West End. Seems I recall seeing musicals like Chess, Mamma Mia, We Will Rock You, Buddy Holly's Story over 25 years of traveling. And if you're looking for a jolly time in England, do your homework and pick something musical as well as clever to keep out of the States, right? And I say that because one of the first productions I saw in 1987 was The Mousetrap. That's Agatha Christie, the longest-running play in Britain since 1957. It's iconic. I had to go see it. The play began as a BBC radio drama in 1947. This all from the mind of Agatha, who presented herself as a genial old lady in a fur coat who loved gardening, good food, family, and dogs. But behind that cozy exterior, she delighted in plotting best-selling stories of poisonings, betrayals, and blood, something a secret agent man would have a hit from. In 1965, here's Johnny Rivers on Icon Radio.

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1: 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It's the perfect place to wind down at the end of the week and wind up for the weekend. It all happens from 1 to 9 with one of your favorite local musicians taking the stage at 6 o'clock. 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
5: Mainly cloudy skies through this afternoon. Showers expected to start this afternoon as well with the risk of a thunderstorm. We'll see around 5 millimeters of rain coming down in total. Today's high 25, the humidex making it feel like 30. For tonight, showers on and off overnight. The risk of a thunderstorm this evening as well. 10 to 15 millimeters of rain expected. The low 17. Tomorrow, cloudy, a slight chance of showers in the morning. The high 21. And for Thursday, sunny. The high 24.
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2: 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It was at the Pacific Coliseum, which holds 14,000 people for a concert. 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
2: Mainly cloudy skies through this afternoon. Showers expected to start this afternoon as well with the risk of a thunderstorm. We'll see around 5 millimeters of rain coming down in total. Today's high 25, the Humidex making it feel like 30. For tonight, showers on and off overnight. The risk of a thunderstorm this evening as well. 10 to 15 millimeters of rain expected. The low 17. Tomorrow, cloudy. A slight chance of showers in the morning. The high 21. And for Thursday, sunny. The high 24.
1: 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Ooh, yeah. It's about the music.

with Shania Twain, Bryan Adams, Tragically Hip, another group that became country ambassadors, playing to troops in Afghanistan and other places in the world where Canadians served, is Glass Tiger. On one of their concert favorites, Diamond Sun was playing on the radio. It features a guest appearance of traditional First Nations whistles and drums, adding a unique cultural layer to the song. It also features a guest appearance by the renowned Irish band, The Chieftains, a distinct Celtic flavor to the production. The album Diamond Sun was produced by Jim Vallance from Bryan Adams fame. The video filmed in the Drumheller area, the dinosaur capital of the world. Diamond Sun is a Canadian anthem. The band thought Don't Forget About Me When I'm Gone would be a troop favorite. But they, by their concert response and telling Alan Frew, lead singer, the sound and lyrics of Diamond Sun reminded the troops of home. I'm glad you're here. Let's see if we can capture that same feeling with Glass Tiger on Icon Radio.

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You know, in this business, every once in a while you meet somebody you've admired for years and they turn out to be exactly who you hoped they'd be. That happened to me with Robbie Robertson when I was inducted into the Canadian Broadcast Hall of Fame back in 2019. Robbie was there too, being honored on the music side. And I still remember walking towards the stage with him beside me. And I remember thinking, man, this is Robbie Robertson, one of the most talented Canadian songwriters and storytellers ever. And yet he carried himself with this calm, graceful presence, quiet confidence, very cool moment. I'll never forget it. And when you think about Robbie, you think about that voice, deep, smooth, smoky, almost hypnotic. Nobody sounded like him. He didn't really sing songs as much as he pulled you into them. And nowhere is that more true than this next one. Somewhere Down That Crazy River started with a real memory from producer Daniel Lenoir. Robbie had been down south in Arkansas visiting his old friend Levon Helm from the band on one of those hot, steamy southern nights, right? Apparently, they were talking about going fishing with dynamite. Yeah, different times back then, I guess. And they asked a local where the best fishing spot was. The guy just looked at them and said, somewhere down that crazy river. And from that little moment came this haunting, mysterious masterpiece. Close your eyes and let this one take you away into the night. Here's Somewhere Down That Crazy River, Robbie Robertson. I'm Brother Jake Edwards, and this is Icon Radio.

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7: Weather.
8: Mainly cloudy skies through this afternoon. Showers expected to start this afternoon as well with the risk of a thunderstorm. We'll see around 5 millimeters of rain coming down in total. Today's high 25, the humidex making it feel like 30. For tonight, showers on and off overnight. The risk of a thunderstorm this evening as well. 10 to 15 millimeters of rain expected. The low 17. Tomorrow, cloudy. A slight chance of showers in the morning. The high 21. And for Thursday, sunny. The high 24.
7: 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These songs are a part of you, and they're all here with some of the most iconic storytellers ever heard. Bro Jake, Jerry O'Day, Gentleman Jim Jackson, and more. 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
1: Jim Cuddy of Blue Rodeo on Greg Keeler's transition from sports jock to musician.
2: Greg was a pretty interesting guy to come to Toronto because he was a renowned goalie, you know, a sort of a junior A goalie, and he came in. But he was a very disaffected athlete. He didn't really want to be an athlete. So when he came out for the school team, he just was he just would toy with everybody, and so he was like he is. He was a mixed blessing.
3: And could you relate to the guitar?
4: Yeah, Jim and his friends always played guitar. I always found it very inspiring. Right. But I was very self-conscious, and it was impossible for me to creak out any sort of melody out of my throat. The self-conscious was so bad. But then I finally started playing guitar in Lake Louise when I was around 20 or 21. And I bought my first guitar. I was working on the

0: Great Lake Freighters, and we stopped in Trois Rivières, and I bought a white Ibanez because Jim had a black Ibanez.
1: Junior and senior.
0: I wrote a song that night on the boat in my little cabin. And it's one of those moments in life, you know. The song started coming out of me, and I couldn't believe it. Like, where is this coming from? And I sat down at my little table in my cabin, and I wrote this little letter, manifesto to myself about this is what I had to do. And I had to surround myself with people that did this. And I wasn't even sure what it was, because up until that point, I was pretty much a dedicated, you know, sort of jockey sort of guy.
1: Yeah.
0: And that's when it sort of

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5: Mainly cloudy skies through this afternoon. Showers expected to start this afternoon as well with the risk of a thunderstorm. We'll see around 5 millimeters of rain coming down in total. Today's high 25, the Humidex making it feel like 30. For tonight, showers on and off overnight. The risk of a thunderstorm this evening as well. 10 to 15 millimeters of rain expected, the low 17. Tomorrow, cloudy, a slight chance of showers in the morning. The high 21, and for Thursday, sunny, the high 24.
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There are certain songs that don't just survive the years. They grow bigger with time. And this one from NXS is exactly that. Never Tear Us Apart. A haunting love song. It's powerful, emotional, and unforgettable. And every time I hear it, I still think about just how much talent the world lost when Michael Hutchence died in Sydney in 1997. He was only 37 years old. 37. Hard to believe for somebody who seemed absolutely unstoppable on stage. What makes this song even more incredible is the story behind it. Michael wrote Never Tear Us Apart for his girlfriend at the time, Australian producer Michelle Bennett, long before the worldwide fame, before the headlines, before all the chaos that would later surround his life. There was this deeply personal love song, and you can hear it in the performance. It doesn't sound manufactured, it sounds real, vulnerable, honest. And decades later, Australians still hold this song close to their hearts. In 2025, it was voted the number one Australian song of all time. That tells you everything about the impact this band had, not just in Australia, but around the world. NXS had swagger, soul, groove, and Michael Hutchence had one of the most magnetic voices rock music ever produced. What a stud. From NXS, this is Never Tear Us Apart. Brother Jake Edwards and Icon Radio.

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0: I'm reminded from time to time that yours truly does like to, well, name drop. It has become obvious, and I got to meet showbiz people because of my job. You usually interview them and put them on the radio. And there was a night I escorted contest winners under BC Place to meet David Bowie backstage. The thing that sticks out from that, he was charming, cheeky, and funny. And I found some audio of Annie Lennox of Eurythmics, who backed me up on David Bowie.
1: Well, he was absolutely charming, and he was so elegant and so lovely and funny, very, very funny. He's very witty. And of course, I was in awe of him. I thought I would still be in awe of him if I could, because I adore him. He's an extraordinary force.
0: Annie Lennox on David Bowie. And I kind of met her, too, from the third balcony at the British Music Awards in the late 80s in London. I waved. What a lady. And this takes us to this English smash from David Bowie on Icon Radio.

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5: Mainly cloudy skies through this afternoon. Showers expected to start this afternoon as well with the risk of a thunderstorm. We'll see around 5 millimeters of rain coming down in total. Today's high 25, the humidex making it feel like 30. For tonight, showers on and off overnight. The risk of a thunderstorm this evening as well. 10 to 15 millimeters of rain expected, the low 17. Tomorrow, cloudy, a slight chance of showers in the morning. The high 21, and for Thursday, sunny, the high 24.
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1: John Densmore and Robbie Krieger on the magic of Jim Morrison.
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3: Genius, too.
2: Self-destruction and creativity don't always come in the same package. Picasso lived at 90, but with Jim, they came together. Sad on a personal level, difficult to lose him. Time has helped me notice that, wow, I really miss his words, God. And melodies. He had melodies in his head, too. Couldn't play a chord on anything.
3: Jim would just hear a concert in his head.
2: He said he thought of melodies to remember the words. And then he'd just sing it a cappella to us.
3: Right.
2: And we'd go, hey, wait, hold it. E flat. Okay, go. No, stop. You know, and we'd kind of eke it out together.
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0: weather.
1: Mainly cloudy skies through this afternoon. Showers expected to start this afternoon as well with the risk of a thunderstorm. We'll see around 5 millimeters of rain coming down in total. Today's high 25, the Humidex making it feel like 30. For tonight, showers on and off overnight. The risk of a thunderstorm this evening as well. 10 to 15 millimeters of rain expected. The low 17. Tomorrow, cloudy. A slight chance of showers in the morning. The high 21. And for Thursday, sunny. The high 24.

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When this next song came out, it sold 6 million 45s around the world. It seemed to sum up the happy, carefree days of summer. And I know we played it a fair bit at one of the stations I worked at. That transmitter must have been just going on a real hot day in the summertime when I played it. And today, that tune has clocked up over 200 million hits on YouTube. That got my attention to dig in and find out a little bit more. Ray Dorsett was the alter ego to Mungo Jerry. Mungo Jerry was a made-up band name. And being as my first name is not my last name, it kind of confused me as a kid. Even worse, it spent 7 weeks in the top five with its philosophical celebration of life. And it topped the charts in 20 countries and ended up on one or two of those KTEL LPs we'd buy, like at the Bay or Eaton's. And it was remade in 1995 by a guy by the name of Shaggy. But here's the real McCoy in the summertime and Mungo Jerry on Icon Radio.

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3: Icon weather. Mainly cloudy skies through this afternoon. Showers expected to start this afternoon as well with the risk of a thunderstorm. We'll see around 5 millimeters of rain coming down in total. Today's high 25, the humidex making it feel like 30. For tonight, showers on and off overnight. The risk of a thunderstorm this evening as well. 10 to 15 millimeters of rain expected, the low 17. Tomorrow, cloudy, a slight chance of showers in the morning, the high 21. And for Thursday, sunny, the high 24.
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1: Canadian actor Michael J. Fox talks about the role of a lifetime opportunity on Back to the Future.
2: When I didn't audition for it, I didn't know this, but they'd gone to Gary Goldberg and asked if I could get out of the show to do Back to the Future. And he said, no, are you crazy? We're on a roll and I can't give him up. And I didn't know about it. I didn't hear about it. In fact, the only connection I had with the movie was I was shooting Teen Wolf in Pasadena, and location scouts came for Back to the Future to check out the locations of the same street that we're shooting on, and they shot with Eric for 5 weeks, and I guess it just didn't work. They weren't getting what they wanted, and then they went back to Gary after shooting 5 weeks with Eric and said, it's the last half of the season, we're shooting mostly at night, can we jam together all the night shoots so he can do Family Ties in the daytime? I never would have known. And what I said to Gary was, I won't let you down. I'm not going to do this movie and have it do well and then bolt.

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5: Mainly cloudy skies through this afternoon. Showers expected to start this afternoon as well with the risk of a thunderstorm. We'll see around 5 millimeters of rain coming down in total. Today's high 25, the humidex making it feel like 30. For tonight, showers on and off overnight. The risk of a thunderstorm this evening as well. 10 to 15 millimeters of rain expected. The low 17. Tomorrow, cloudy. A slight chance of showers in the morning. The high 21. And for Thursday, sunny. The high 24.
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may call this a dumb question, but I'm okay with that. How many rock and rollers have become politicians? We know Sonny Bono and Martha Reeves. Neil Young kind of leans that way. But there's another one you might have missed. Besides band member Daryl Hall, there's John Hall, founding member of the American band Orleans. Formed in 1972 in Woodstock, New York, they gave us the hits Dance With Me and Still the One, Love Takes Time. After 54 years, Orleans announced their final year of touring. John Hall left the band in 1977 for a solo career and then teamed up with Bonnie Raitt, Jackson Browne, and Graham Nash to co-found Musicians United for Safe Energy, Muse, and the legendary No Nukes concerts and album. That activism led him into politics, Ulster County Legislature, Board of Education, and eventually the United States Congress. Now, after more than half a century, the band has determined it's time to turn the page. As another founding member, Larry Hopin, said, it wasn't easy. They'll miss the gigs, the fans, and the joy of playing together. But the road has simply become more of a challenge now. Orlean. Five guys, we've had as much fun spinning their discs on the radio as they've had playing. Thank you for the songs.

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1: Good afternoon, I'm Casey Kenny. A 30-year-old Maitland man faces charges after a collision on an eastbound Highway 401 off-ramp in Brockville involving a commercial delivery truck. Leeds County OPP said the collision involving the truck that was transporting food happened on the off-ramp at North Augusta Road on Wednesday, March 18th. Police say a towing company attended the scene and removed the cargo prior to taking the delivery truck off the highway. Afterwards, police say they started an investigation into allegations that the contents of the delivery truck were not returned to its lawful owner. As a result of the investigation, the mail from Maitland was charged with theft over $5,000 and fraud over $5,000, while John Campbell's towing company has been charged with failed to ensure workers comply with the Towing and Storage Safety and Enforcement Act and failed to permit reasonable access. The mail has a court appearance scheduled for October. East Region OPP say joint enforcement initiatives highlight the strong partnerships between themselves, Canada Border Services Agency, and the Ministry of Transportation. As part of Operation Safe Driver Week, the three partners conducted a three-day commercial motor vehicle enforcement initiative at the Lansdowne Port of Entry from July 14th to the 16th. They say commercial motor vehicles entering Canada through the Lansdowne Crossing were inspected by OPP and MTO officers after being cleared by CBSA officers. Police say 293 commercial motor vehicles were inspected, resulting in the detection of 23 out-of-service defects, 4 unsafe vehicles towed, and 44 provincial offense notices being issued for a variety of safety-related violations. They add that the initiatives ensure commercial vehicles operating on Ontario roadways are safe, properly maintained, and compliant with applicable legislation. And Augusta Fire Rescue is replacing an aging diesel generator at one of its stations with a new propane power generator. It's expected the existing generator will be removed and the new one installed on Monday. Officials say the replacements at Fire Station 2 on Mill Street North through a grant from the Ontario government. They say they've worked closely with representatives from the North Augusta Recreation Committee to plan the project and minimize disruptions to programs and activities that take place around the station. Over the next couple of weeks, construction is expected around the fire station. Fire officials say there will be no impact to response. However, there may be some temporary impacts to parking and access near the station while the work is underway. The department says upgrades will ensure the station has dependable emergency power, allowing them to continue serving the community during emergencies. Be the first to know. Sign up and get news alerts delivered directly to your inbox at myprescottnow.com.
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1: Mainly cloudy skies through this afternoon. Showers expected to start this afternoon as well with the risk of a thunderstorm. We'll see around 5 millimeters of rain coming down in total. Today's high 25, the humidex making it feel like 30. For tonight, showers on and off overnight. The risk of a thunderstorm this evening as well. 10 to 15 millimeters of rain expected, the low 17. Tomorrow, cloudy, a slight chance of showers in the morning. The high 21, and for Thursday, sunny, the high 24.
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1: Sting remembers seeing Jimi Hendrix live for the first time as a teenager.
2: I saw Jimi Hendrix when I was 14. He played in Newcastle before he made it, actually. Before he had his first hit in England, which was Hey Joe, he played the Club of Go-Go in Newcastle, and I must have been 15. I thought I was seeing a Martian. I mean, there were very few black people in Newcastle. He played left-handed Fender guitar with his hair and the clothes and just freaked me out. The lesson was that you can be a rock star and a virtuoso at the same time, because he was, clearly.

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4: Mainly cloudy skies through this afternoon. Showers expected to start this afternoon as well with the risk of a thunderstorm. We'll see around 5 millimeters of rain coming down in total. Today's high 25, the humidex making it feel like 30. For tonight, showers on and off overnight. The risk of a thunderstorm this evening as well. 10 to 15 millimeters of rain expected, the low 17. Tomorrow, cloudy, a slight chance of showers in the morning. The high 21, and for Thursday, sunny, the high 24.
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2: I needed to be in the gang that Roger Daltrey had, and the reason I wanted to be in his gang is because he was tough and feared and a bit of a bully, and he's not that guy anymore, but he was at the time. He was really, really strong in the music scene in Acton, where we grew up in West London, and I just thought I'd be safe with him. You know, I was a little weak little kid with a lot of childhood abuse issues and bullying issues, and I just wanted to be protected by him and in his group. And now with Roger Daltrey to this day, you know, I'm in another first time, which is the first time for me of finding myself on stage with him and having a real, real conviction that this is the one guy that I can be on stage with, that we can do a fantastic job together, and there's nobody else that I could work with that would be better.
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4: Mainly cloudy skies through this afternoon. Showers expected to start this afternoon as well with the risk of a thunderstorm. We'll see around 5 millimeters of rain coming down in total. Today's high 25, the humidex making it feel like 30. For tonight, showers on and off overnight. The risk of a thunderstorm this evening as well. 10 to 15 millimeters of rain expected. The low 17. Tomorrow, cloudy. A slight chance of showers in the morning. The high 21. And for Thursday, sunny. The high 24.
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Over his lifetime, Johnny Cash accomplished a lot and broke down a lot of barriers. He never wore them on his sleeve, though. He was a man of quiet dignity. One such accomplishment you may not know about Johnny Cash is that in 1950, after he turned 18, he enlisted and he was assigned to the 12th Radio Squadron Mobile of the U.S. Air Force Security Service at Landsberg, West Germany. It was there that he proved his skill as a Morse code operator. Johnny Cash! On March 5th, 1953, it was Johnny who intercepted a coded message from Russia revealing the death of Soviet dictator Joseph Stalin. So it was the man in black who alerted America and the rest of the world to the death of Joseph Stalin. We're Icon Radio.

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1: Good afternoon, I'm Casey Kenny. A 30-year-old Maitland man faces charges after a collision on an eastbound Highway 401 off-ramp in Brockville involving a commercial delivery truck. Leeds County OPP say the collision involving the truck that was transporting food happened on the off-ramp at North Augusta Road on Wednesday, March 18th. Police say a towing company attended the scene and removed the cargo prior to taking the delivery truck off the highway. Afterwards, police say they started an investigation into allegations that the contents of the delivery truck were not returned to its lawful owner. As a result of the investigation, the mail from Maitland was charged with theft over $5,000 and fraud over $5,000, while John Campbell's towing company has been charged with failed to ensure workers comply with the Towing and Storage Safety and Enforcement Act and failed to permit reasonable access. The mail has a court appearance scheduled for October. East Region OPP say joint enforcement initiatives highlight the strong partnerships between themselves, Canada Border Services Agency, and the Ministry of Transportation. As part of Operation Safe Driver Week, the three partners conducted a three-day commercial motor vehicle enforcement initiative at the Lansdowne Port of Entry from July 14th to the 16th. They say commercial motor vehicles entering Canada through the Lansdowne Crossing were inspected by OPP and MTO officers after being cleared by CBSA officers. Police say 293 commercial motor vehicles were inspected, resulting in the detection of 23 out-of-service defects, 4 unsafe vehicles towed, and 44 provincial offense notices being issued for a variety of safety-related violations. They add that the initiatives ensure commercial vehicles operating on Ontario roadways are safe, properly maintained, and compliant with applicable legislation. And Augusta Fire Rescue's replacing an aging diesel generator at one of its stations with a new propane power generator. It's expected the existing generator will be removed and the new one installed on Monday. Officials say the replacements at Fire Station 2 on Mill Street North through a grant from the Ontario government. They say they've worked closely with representatives from the North Augusta Recreation Committee to plan the project and minimize disruptions to programs and activities that take place around the station. Over the next couple of weeks, construction's expected around the fire station. Fire officials say there will be no impact to response. However, there may be some temporary impacts to parking and access near the station while the work is underway. The department says upgrades will ensure the station has dependable emergency power, allowing them to continue serving the community during emergencies. Be the first to know. Sign up and get news alerts delivered directly to your inbox at myprescottnow.com.
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1: Mainly cloudy skies through this afternoon. Showers expected to start this afternoon as well with the risk of a thunderstorm. We'll see around 5 millimeters of rain coming down in total. Today's high 25, the humidex making it feel like 30. For tonight, showers on and off overnight. The risk of a thunderstorm this evening as well. 10 to 15 millimeters of rain expected, the low 17. Tomorrow, cloudy, a slight chance of showers in the morning. The high 21, and for Thursday, sunny, the high 24.
0: 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Icon Radio. It's about the music.

Reeves and the Vandellas. They were one of Motown's most successful acts. And they were often referred to as Marvin and the Vandellas because they were the backing singers on so many Marvin Gaye recordings as well. Marvin returned the favor many times over, but particularly on the track Dancing in the Streets. Gaye heard the lyricist trying out lines over an instrumental track and said that these lyrics, they're too sad. The song needs to sound like Dancing in the Streets, and that should be the title. He suggested they add Philadelphia, PA, Baltimore, and DC now because they were upcoming stops on the 1964 Motown tour. Man, did that work. Dancing in the Streets became Martha and the Vandellas' signature song, and it came to have that stature for the entire Motown brand as well. This is Icon Radio.

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3: Mainly cloudy skies through this afternoon. Showers expected to start this afternoon as well with the risk of a thunderstorm. We'll see around 5 millimeters of rain coming down in total. Today's high 25, the humidex making it feel like 30. For tonight, showers on and off overnight. The risk of a thunderstorm this evening as well. 10 to 15 millimeters of rain expected, the low 17. Tomorrow, cloudy, a slight chance of showers in the morning. The high 21, and for Thursday, sunny, the high 24.
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1: Crystal Gayle on her life on the road with her sister, Loretta Lynn.
2: Well, my sister let me come on the road with her when I was in school. And it was like in summer vacations. And I mean, I saw what she did on stage. And her love of people. I mean, as you know, Loretta's, you know, she is. But she did get the talking part. You know, I'm the more shy one. Yeah. I figured, you know, after they got to the last one, was the eighth. You know, I look back on those days, and I was in the back of her bus, and she's writing music, and we're singing, and she said, no, sing it this way, and I'd try it that way. She said, no, let's try another way. She was helping me, actually, you know, learn my voice. You know, I can look back at that, and that's incredible.

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0: and to be a disc jockey at only two radio stations, one playing Top 40 and the other being Modern Rock, gave me a chance to talk to some incredible people, including at the beginning of her career, Pat Benatar.
1: I don't know, you know, as it goes on, you start to wonder what is the ultimate goal. I don't know. I don't know if I would do this forever, you know, this touring thing, because I really don't like it that much, being away from home for 5 months out of the year is very uncool. But I guess I'll keep recording and tour a little bit, and I don't know, maybe do films or something, I don't know. I'd like to expand and see, you know, but not musicals, something straight. I don't think I want to do, like, rock and roll movies or anything like this.
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1: Good afternoon, I'm Casey Kenny. A 30-year-old Maitland man faces charges after a collision on an eastbound Highway 401 off-ramp in Brockville involving a commercial delivery truck. Leeds County OPP say the collision involving the truck that was transporting food happened on the off-ramp at North Augusta Road on Wednesday, March 18th. Police say a towing company attended the scene and removed the cargo prior to taking the delivery truck off the highway. Afterwards, police say they started an investigation into allegations that the contents of the delivery truck were not returned to its lawful owner. As a result of the investigation, the mail from Maitland was charged with theft over $5,000 and fraud over $5,000, while John Campbell's towing company has been charged with fail to ensure workers comply with the Towing and Storage Safety and Enforcement Act and fail to permit reasonable access. The mail has a court appearance scheduled for October. East Region OPP say joint enforcement initiatives highlight the strong partnerships between themselves, Canada Border Services Agency, and the Ministry of Transportation. As part of Operation Safe Driver Week, the three partners conducted a three-day commercial motor vehicle enforcement initiative at the Lansdowne Port of Entry from July 14th to the 16th. They say commercial motor vehicles entering Canada through the Lansdowne crossing were inspected by OPP and MTO officers after being cleared by CBSA officers. Police say 293 commercial motor vehicles were inspected, resulting in the detection of 23 out-of-service defects, 4 unsafe vehicles towed, and 44 provincial offense notices being issued for a variety of safety-related violations. They add that the initiatives ensure commercial vehicles operating on Ontario roadways are safe, properly maintained, and compliant with applicable legislation. And Augusta Fire Rescue is replacing an aging diesel generator at one of its stations with a new propane power generator. It's expected the existing generator will be removed and the new one installed on Monday. Officials say the replacements at Fire Station 2 on Mill Street North through a grant from the Ontario government. They say they've worked closely with representatives from the North Augusta Recreation Committee to plan the project and minimize disruptions to programs and activities that take place around the station. Over the next couple of weeks, construction's expected around the fire station. Fire officials say there will be no impact to response. However, there may be some temporary impacts to parking and access near the station while the work is underway. The department says upgrades will ensure the station has dependable emergency power, allowing them to continue serving the community during emergencies. Be the first to know. Sign up and get news alerts delivered directly to your inbox at myprescottnow.com.
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1: Mainly cloudy skies through this afternoon. Showers expected to start this afternoon as well with the risk of a thunderstorm. We'll see around 5 millimeters of rain coming down in total. Today's high 25, the humidex making it feel like 30. For tonight, showers on and off overnight. The risk of a thunderstorm this evening as well. 10 to 15 millimeters of rain expected. The low 17. Tomorrow, cloudy. A slight chance of showers in the morning. The high 21. And for Thursday, sunny. The high 24.
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pull up for a rock and roll bus trip with the Hollies. Now, most of us can't name any of the band members if we ended up, like on a TV quiz show. Okay, maybe Graham Nash. These guys were like Elvis. That is to say, early and later careers for both, with the latter including The Air That I Breathe and He Ain't Heavy, He's My Brother. But those early songs from the end of the British invasion included Stop, Stop, Stop, Carrie Anne on a Carousel, Just One Look that Anne Murray would cover later, and the transition song Long Cool Woman in a Black Dress. This British gem comes from 1966, though, just before Graham Nash left. Bus Stop was about that transit spot serving as the catalyst for the romance, which was a common scene in their hometown of rainy Manchester. Get out exact change of 2 pence, lads, for the Hollies now on Icon Radio.

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1: Rock and Roll Hall of Fame member Lenny Waronker tells the untold story of Prince's Black Album.
2: Prince calls up one day and, you know, we're in the middle of Sign of the Times, which was kind of a comeback record for him. It was big and very important. And he said, you know, I go to clubs and they don't play my music. And I said, you got to be kidding me. It basically said, I've done an album. It's a dance record. And nobody will know. We'll sneak it out. And I said, Prince, there's no way. I mean, I remember saying that to him. And he said, no, we can do it. And he talked us into it. And at the last moment, he decided to pull it. The deal that Prince made was, I want this album out. Then he backs down. There's 400,000 records pressed. I remember saying to a guy who used to work here, I said, get about 1,000 of them. Just hide them.

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Imagine a three-year-old boy picking up a guitar, teaching himself to play, and appearing on television as a prodigy by nine. Now, imagine doing all of that completely.

blind. That was Canada's own Jeff Healey. Retinal tumors stole his sight as a baby, but his incredible gift for music remained. He developed a completely unique style, laying the guitar flat across his lap, bending notes in ways traditional players could only dream of. That distinctive talent blew the minds of the legends who shared the stage with him, from B.B. King and Bob Dylan to ZZ Top. Alongside bassist Joe Rockman and drummer Tom Steven, the Jeff Healey Band racked up hit singles, 5 studio albums, and even a memorable co-starring role in Patrick Swayze's classic film Roadhouse. Though he rocked the world, his truest musical passion was traditional American jazz, an influence that shaped his incredible touch on the fretboard. 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This is the Jeff Healey Band.

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1: Legendary concert promoter producer Paul Hovind on promoting a benefit concert with Joni Mitchell and some guy named James Taylor.
2: In the late 1960s, Vancouver was kind of a hotbed for protest marches, and one of the largest one was called End the Arms Race March. And so we decided a thing that we could do is to sail to Amchitka and try and barricade or block or prevent the testing of nuclear arms. And we ended up with the beginning of Greenpeace. It was decided that we should do a benefit concert. So I got a hold of Neil Young's manager, a fellow named Elliot Roberts. Elliot also managed Joni Mitchell, and he thought, well, Joni's a Canadian, she probably would. So he came up and met with us, and after seeing that we were legitimate, decided, okay, you can have Joni, and how about Phil Oakes, because you know, they're friends. So how about Phil Oakes and Joni Mitchell? And I said, that'd be great. I got Chilliwack to be another band on the bill. And we were all set. We had posters going out, and we're promoting the show. And we're about 2 weeks out, and Irving was at home with his family. The phone rings, and it's Elliot. And he's talking to Irving about adding someone to the show, a friend of Joni's. So he came down to the Greenpeace office the next morning and said, Joni wants to add somebody to the show. And it's, I don't know if it's her boyfriend or someone else. She's asking if that's okay. And I said, well, who is she asking us to put on the bill? He said, oh, some guy named James Taylor. I said, Irving, say yes. That would be great.

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9: Mainly cloudy skies through this afternoon. Showers expected to start this afternoon as well with the risk of a thunderstorm. We'll see around 5 millimeters of rain coming down in total. Today's high 25, the humidex making it feel like 30. For tonight, showers on and off overnight. The risk of a thunderstorm this evening as well. 10 to 15 millimeters of rain expected. The low 17. Tomorrow, cloudy. A slight chance of showers in the morning. The high 21. And for Thursday, sunny. The high 24.
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